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2: 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Puwerte!
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0: Ano?
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0: Blood. 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
1: Ano?
0: Blood type test?
1: Ano blood type. Blood testing, ah,
0: blood,
1: pre.
0: Oo, blood testing, pre.
1: Ate, may problema. 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
1: Ano ka, pre? 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

0: and up. 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
1: 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Okay, Bitoy.
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1: Ana!
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2: And the race is on, more music, pinakamagaling ang kulit alongside. Yep, Buena Man, followed by Pampa Buenas and Kapring Mainit in the inside. Yep,
1: ready, set, more!
0: Wake up, kapamilya! 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

0: 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Yep,
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